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1: Hey, friend, I'm Lacey. Just want to remind you that See You at the Pole is coming up on the 23rd, which is next Wednesday. I am so excited. We want to come to your school. 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

0: messengers point to you.
1: Hey, friend, I'm Lacey. I love what Mark Hall said when writing this song. He said, I just want people to know that I'm not the point. I'm just here to point people to the point. And that is Jesus Christ, our Savior.

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0: that's not God's way. 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
1: The characteristics Paul lists in 1 Corinthians 13 aren't feelings. 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He calls us to be patient. I found so many times that when we're obedient in our actions, the feelings follow.
0: And you know, it was as if I woke up one morning and I was in love with him.
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3: 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The man behind some of your favorites, like Our God, and How Good It Is. From the rising up. 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
1: Hey, friend, I'm Lacey. 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Batteries that may or may not work, 3 mystery keys, a birthday candle, 12 pins, only 2 of which actually write. And every few months you open it and you might think, how did we get here? Our hearts can collect things too, can't they? 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But the Bible gives such a good prayer. Search me, O God, and know my heart. 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
1: Hey friend, I'm Lacey. 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
1: Hey friend, I'm Lacey. Old family pictures get more valuable with time. At first, it's just everybody lined up squinting into the sun. But 20 years later, you notice the house in the background. 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The little kid who is grown now. Time changes what we recognize as precious, doesn't it? Moses prayed in Psalm 90, "Teach us to number our days." Maybe wisdom is learning to recognize some of these days as precious while we're still living in them.

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3: 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And so when the chorus says, if you need a shoulder, I can be it, that's coming from God's perspective to you. Because He will be the comfort when you need it. That is what this song is all about.
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0: Celebration Worship. 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
1: Hey, friend, I'm Lacey. You know, sometimes we think prayer needs to be eloquent. Then Peter starts sinking in Matthew and gives us one of the shortest prayers in Scripture. Lord, save me. 3 words. And Jesus immediately reaches out his hand. So friend, if you're overwhelmed tonight and don't know what to pray, you don't need beautiful words. Jesus, help me. He understands that prayer just fine.

0: always God gave.
1: Hey friend, I'm Lacey. I love watching my husband walk through a hardware store. And it's amazing to me because he doesn't read a label. He picks something up, turns it over in his hand, and somehow knows exactly what it does. That kind of knowledge took a while to learn. Faith can become like that. Hebrews talks about maturity that comes through constant practice. There are things you learn about God by walking with Him for decades. You learn that His word holds. You learn that He is faithful. And you learn that when everything else moves, He doesn't. He is always the same, faithful.

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0: how good it is.
1: But in the end, you know, we have to remember when we release a loved one, when we release a child into trusting the Lord, you know, we're releasing them to the Lord.
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1: We're not releasing them to a cliff to fall over. 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Now, will we always get the outcome that we want? Absolutely not. But regardless, we can't control the outcome anyways. So why not take that step and release them into the arms of the Lord and let the Lord carry what was never yours to carry?
2: More from Lisa Turkhurst at familyminute.org.
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1: Hey friend, I'm Lacey. Maybe you're listening tonight and you have felt invisible for a long time. Or maybe you felt like the things that you do behind the scenes don't matter. Well, I want you to take a moment and listen to this. Turn it up, friend. And I pray that it encourages you tonight.
2: It started to happen gradually. I would walk into a room and say something, and no one would notice. And then I started to notice it elsewhere. My husband and I had been at a party for about 3 hours, and I was ready to go. I looked over, and he was talking to a friend from work, and I walked over, and he kept right on talking. He didn't even turn toward me. That's when I started to put it together. He can't see me. I'm invisible. One night, a group of us gathered, and we were celebrating the return of a friend from England. And I was sitting there looking around at the other women at the table. I'd put my makeup on in the car on the way there. I had on an old dress because it was the only thing clean, and I had my unwashed hair pulled up in a banana clip, and I was feeling pretty darn pathetic. And then Janice turned to me, and she said, "I brought you this." It was a book on the great cathedrals of

0: of Europe.
1: I didn't understand. And then I read her inscription. She wrote, "With admiration for the greatness of what you are building when no one sees. You can't name the names of the people who built the great cathedrals. Over and over again, looking at these mammoth works, you scan down to find the names and it says, builder, unknown, unknown, unknown. They completed things not knowing that anyone would notice. There's a story about one of the builders who was carving a tiny bird inside a beam that would be covered over by a roof. And someone came up to him and said, why are you spending so much time on something no one will ever see? And it's reported that the builder replied, because God sees. They trusted that God saw everything. They showed up day after day, and they made personal sacrifices for no credit. Showing up at a job they would never see finished, for a building their name would never be on. I closed the book, and it was as if I heard God say, I see you. You are not invisible to me. No sacrifice is too small for me to notice. I see every cupcake baked, every sequin sewn on, and I smile over everyone. I see every tear of disappointment when things don't go the way you want them to go. But remember, you are building a great cathedral. It will not be finished in your lifetime, and sadly, you will never get to live there. But if you build it well, I will. At times, my invisibility has felt like an affliction to me. But it is not a disease that is erasing my life. It is the cure for the disease of self-centeredness. It is the antidote to my own pride. It's okay that they don't see. It's okay that they don't know. I don't want my son to tell the friend he's bringing home from college, you're not going to believe what my mom does. She gets up at 4 a.m. and she bakes pies and hand bastes a turkey and she presses all the linens. Even if I do all those things, I don't want him to say that. I want him to want to come home. And secondly, I want him to say to his friend, you're going to love it there. It's okay that they don't see. We don't work for them. We work for him. We sacrifice for him. They will never see, not if we do it right, not if we do it well. Let's pray that our work will stand as a monument to an even greater God.

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2: Hey friend, I'm Lacey. Sometimes grief sneaks up through something incredibly ordinary, like an empty chair or a phone number you almost called, and I do that often when I think of my dad. Grief is strange because love doesn't disappear when someone dies. The Bible says that God keeps count of our tossings and puts our tears in his bottle. God pays attention. Isn't that beautiful? 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
1: Hey, friend, I'm Lacey with you one more time tonight. Thanks for hanging out with me, friend. I am so grateful that we get to praise the Lord together every evening. So, Father, thank you that you have been present in this day. Thank you for seeing the friend listening who feels overlooked, staying near to the one walking through sorrow, and giving strength to the one who has almost nothing left tonight. Search our hearts, Lord, and make us more like Jesus. Teach us to recognize your goodness while we're living it instead of only when we look back. Give rest to tired homes tonight and wisdom where decisions need to be made. And above everything else, deepen our love for Christ. In Jesus' name, amen. Until tomorrow, friend, I hope you have a good night.
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5: If you had to ask me what's my favorite chapter in the Gospels, I would say Matthew chapter 6. He teaches the Lord's Prayer. He talks about fasting, going into your inner closet in your heart. And then he starts talking about anxiety, fear, worry. And he says, look at the birds of the air. Look at the flowers in the field. If God takes care of them, how much more will he take care of you? The most used phrase in the Bible is don't be afraid. Jesus even says later in scripture, in this world you will have trouble, but I leave you my peace. So my hope for you as you hear this song is you're reminded by Jesus that everything's going to be all right.

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1: And aren't you so thankful for that? That God turns graves into gardens. That He breathes new life into us every day. 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We know we don't deserve it. It's just who you are.
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1: 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He sees the parent who keeps showing up. 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
1: Sure. I bet there are still a lot of boxes in the garage.
0: Most of the main stuff is in place. The living room, the bedroom, the bathroom. But yeah, there are 1,042 boxes in the garage still unopened. Some of them in the house. So are you all moved in? Is anybody ever really all moved in? Are you still moved? Are you moved in? You've been there 12
1: years. I'm moved in.
0: Are you? You got everything?
1: And then some.
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1: 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Hey, I'm your friend Fletch, and sometimes we think peace will come when the problem is solved. But Jesus offers a peace that can exist while the problem is still there. You know that, right? I love this from John. Jesus says, "Peace I leave with you, my peace I give you."
2: Things are getting real. Jesus, take the wheel. Only way I'm getting to the other side. Days

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Ain't No Way. Here's Jamie McDonald. 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
1: 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Run toward Him. 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
2: 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Hey, I'm your friend Fletch, and by this time of night, I feel like I'm kind of running on empty. 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
1: You know, one thing that I've learned quickly about being a dad is there's something really special about a child's simple excitement, and that's something I never want to squash. 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And sometimes I think as adults, we could use a little more of that wonder again.

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1: Hey guys, this is Andrew Rip. My friend Jervis Campbell and I wrote this song called Hold Me Up. There's a moment in Exodus about Moses realizing that the Israelites would win when his arms were in the air. And when he got weary and tired and they came down, they would start to fall. And his friends got next to him and helped hold his arms up into the air. And I just thought that was a beautiful idea of community and what we're supposed to do for one another. We stand beside each other, and it's been powerful in my own life. So I hope you love it. This is Hold Me Up.

0: Jervis Campbell. Hold me up.
1: Hey, so I want to speak into your marriage a little bit right now. 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That means more than you know.

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0: When kids are little, they respond well to clearly defined commands. When they grow up, however, they begin to resist taking orders from mom and dad. Hi, I'm Mark Gregston with Parenting Today's Teens. 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When teens are wrestling with new issues in life, they seldom respond to a lecture. Many times, repetition at this stage of development only reminds them of how they failed or missed an opportunity to shine. 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So back off a little. 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

we're going to keep things moving right along with a new one from Phil Wickham and Crowder. It's a new song taken from a really old song, Amazing Grace. Hopefully you know the words. If not, why don't you learn them with Phil Wickham and Crowder? It really is Amazing Grace.

0: 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It really is Amazing Grace.
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1: 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Hey, I'm your friend Fletch, and I recently went on a retreat with about 50 or so men from church, and it was unbelievable. But one of the main things we all learned is that men try to find their worth in how productive we can be. But you know what? We don't have to impress Jesus. We don't have to earn his affection. We love because he first loved us.

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1: Hey, and it's time to dive into God's Word for about 60 seconds with our sweet friend Tara Lee Cobble. 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
2: 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Luke 11:3. When Jesus is teaching his disciples how to talk to the Father, he has them start by acknowledging God as their Father and remembering his character, then confessing their commitment to advancing his kingdom, not their own. When we start out by acknowledging those things first, it helps us ask God for things open-handedly. God provides for the daily needs of his kids, and even beyond that, Scripture says all good gifts come from God. And he even tells his kids to ask him for things. How incredibly generous. But since we don't always know his plans, sometimes we might ask for things that don't honor his name or his kingdom. Fortunately, we can trust him to wisely say no to any requests that aren't his absolute best for us. God shows us his love in his yes and in his no. He's where the joy is. To listen to the God Shot again or share it with friends, go to kvne.com and click the God Shot link.
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0: grateful for you.
1: Chandler Moore. God, I'm just grateful.
2: That's something that I'm really trying to teach my almost 8-year-old daughter, is just to be thankful. The other day we were working on homework and she was so fussy, just a bad attitude. And I just had to stop and tell her, I said, you need to be thankful for this time that we have together. You know, that I get to sit down and do homework with you, that you have the ability to read and to write, and that you're a smart young lady. So I made her say, Lord, thank you for this time with Daddy, about 5 times. And it changed everything.

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1: 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Sometimes the healthiest thing you can do is turn down every bit of that noise and fix your eyes on Jesus.

KVNE. Hey, I'm your friend Fletch. 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
7: When we were writing the song, I had arrived at the studio with one of those heavy-hearted days. What do you do when you don't feel good enough? At the end of the day, I think we need a little encouragement on those days. And so when the chorus says, "If you need a shoulder, I can be it," that's coming from God's perspective to you, because He will be the comfort when you need it. That is what this song is all about.

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4: If you had to ask me what's my favorite chapter in the Gospels, I would say Matthew chapter 6. He teaches the Lord's Prayer. He talks about fasting, going into your inner closet, in your heart. And then he starts talking about anxiety, fear, worry. And he says, look at the birds of the air. Look at the flowers in the field. If God takes care of them, how much more will he take care of you? The most used phrase in the Bible is don't be afraid. Jesus even says later in scripture, in this world you will have trouble, but I leave you my peace. So my hope for you as you hear this song is you're reminded by Jesus that everything's going to be all right.

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0: Now, as far as national days go, Mother's Day and Thanksgiving, I get. But Bologna Day?
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0: You know, it seems there's a day for everything, especially weird stuff. There's Fruitcake Toss Day, Learn Your Name in Morse Code Day, Chocolate Cake Day. I'm an advocate for that one. Work Naked Day. I'm not an advocate for that one. Talk Like Yoda Day and No Rhyme or Reason Day. 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
2: Lord, you know life here is tough. 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
3: Hey guys, this is Andrew Rip. My friend Jervis Campbell and I wrote this song called Hold Me Up. There's a moment in Exodus about Moses realizing that the Israelites would win when his arms were in the air. And when he got weary and tired and they came down, they would start to fall. And his friends got next to him and helped hold his arms up into the air. And I just thought that was a beautiful idea of community and what we're supposed to do for one another. We stand beside each other, and it's been powerful in my own life. So I hope you love it. This is Hold Me Up.

0: 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Hold me up.
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2: G'day to you. 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
3: When we were writing the song, I had arrived at the studio with one of those heavy-hearted days. What do you do when you don't feel good enough? At the end of the day, I think we need a little encouragement on those days. And so when the chorus says, "If you need a shoulder, I can be it," that's coming from God's perspective to you, because He will be the comfort when you need it. That is what this song is all about.
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0: On the night you're falling all to pieces, you can bring your lonely heart to Jesus. 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
1: Hi, I'm John Sorensen, president of Evangelism Explosion International, and you're listening to Share Life Today. 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After he showed himself to the disciples and many others after his resurrection, he left them with the Great Commission. Therefore, go and make disciples of all the nations, baptizing them in the name of the Father and of the Son and of the Holy Spirit, teaching them to obey everything I've commanded you. Christ gave every follower of his a purpose before ascending into heaven. He called us to go and to tell people the good news of the gospel. And through people coming to know him, Christians are formed and begin to grow in their faith. What a privilege and a calling that we have. And the best news is, we don't have to do it alone. Jesus himself will be with us always. So the question is, are we going and sharing? If not, find resources to help you share the gospel at sharelife.today. That's sharelife.today.
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4: If you had to ask me what's my favorite chapter in the Gospels, I would say Matthew chapter 6. He teaches the Lord's Prayer. He talks about fasting, going into your inner closet, in your heart. And then he starts talking about anxiety, fear, worry. And he says, look at the birds of the air. Look at the flowers in the field. If God takes care of them, how much more will he take care of you? The most used phrase in the Bible is don't be afraid. Jesus even says later in scripture, in this world you will have trouble, but I leave you my peace. So my hope for you as you hear this song is you're reminded by Jesus that everything's going to be all right.

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0: KVNE, Mike Harper, Terry Lee Campbell is next. I understand she has some new theme music.
1: We're going hopping today.
0: What?
1: Things are popping, the Philadelphia wind.
0: I don't.
1: We're gonna drop it on all the music they play on the bandstand.
0: I don't think that was it.
2: Forgive us our sins, for we ourselves forgive everyone who is indebted to us. Luke 11:4. When Jesus is teaching his disciples how to talk to God in prayer, he has them start by acknowledging God as their Father and remembering his character, then confessing their commitment to advancing his kingdom, not their own. Next, he says we can ask him for things. And in today's verse, he talks about confession and repentance. As long as we're alive, our relationship with God will include our sins and his forgiveness. But those sins no longer act as a barrier between us and the Father because Jesus absorbed all the Father's wrath for our sins. We don't have to fear his wrath. He invites us to confess our sins to him. And since we've received such great forgiveness from him, we can extend it to others and demonstrate God's love to the world around us. We want the world to know that he's where the joy is. 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
1: And the number of people age 100 or more in Japan has exceeded 100,000 for the first time. Over 107 centenarians, in fact, the highest number in the world.
0: Japan. What are they doing? Well, what are they doing different?
1: Well, most of them are women, like 4 out of 5 of them. The oldest is a 114-year-old woman, Fushimoto Fuyo. They say they attribute it to healthy diet,
0: moving.
1: Active lifestyle.
0: Yep.
1: Lots of fish, vegetables.
0: Now, they asked someone here in the U.S. that was over 100, and she said Dr. Pepper.
1: They do not list Dr. Pepper. Okay. They mention regular walks, stretching, cycling, and listening to KVNE, oddly enough.
0: Oh.
1: All right, I threw that one in there, but it couldn't hurt.

0: Jeremy Camp, Revival.
1: Hey, this is KVNE Kayla. We love being part of this community. We have several prayer pop-ups coming up.
2: It's wonderful.
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0: and Daigle. Oh, Lord.
1: KVNE, Mike and Carrie. I'm living in Del Boca Vista now.
2: I had a tour of your new house, and it was really nice.
1: The 55 and up community.
2: I loved it. And I especially loved my room.
1: You got a room in there.
2: Well, it's the guest bedroom.
1: It's the second room, yeah. So we're living there, and I'm laying on the couch yesterday afternoon, and I hear the loudest roar, a power mower, some leaf blower, something. It was so loud, and it woke me up, and I was a little aggravated, honestly. I looked outside, and it was a guy mowing my lawn.
2: How can you be aggravated about that?
1: And so I softened a little, because, you know, I've been mowing lawns for 60 years, my lawns, anyway.
2: Mm-hmm.
1: I'm finally in a position where I don't have to do it anymore. And I actually got a little emotional.
2: Did you go out and tip the guy?
1: Well, actually, I watched him for a little while. And I thought, you missed a spot.
2: No.
1: I didn't say anything.

0: Father Let It Be.
1: Hi, KVNA.
2: Yes, sir. I was just going to see if I could request a song or you play a song for me, please.
1: Oh, okay. Sure. Go ahead.
2: It's one of my favorite songs. It's by Mercy Me, Grace Got Me.

0: think. 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
1: Elijah was depressed and exhausted. Reading from 1 Kings chapter 19, verses 5 and 6. Then he lay down under the bush and fell asleep. All at once an angel touched him and said, "Get up and eat." He ate and drank and then lay down again. This is Max Lucado. What does God say to the sad and weary? Be refreshed. God told Elijah to eat and sleep. The drama on Mount Carmel, the execution of the false priests, the 27-mile run in front of Ahab's chariot, he had reason to be depleted. God rested on the seventh day. The world didn't collapse when he took a Sabbath. It won't fall apart if you do the same. If you are depressed and feel like giving up, his word to you is, get refreshed. This is Max Lucado.
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4: KVNE, good morning. It's Mike and Carrie. Is it fall yet? Are we almost, is it almost here?
5: Tuesday, on the 22nd.
4: Tuesday?
5: Yeah, I got a few more days.
4: Okay.
5: Autumnal equinox.
4: I'll be patient.
5: Approaches. Also, Toby Mac approaches with Lord, It Feels Good. About God's love, presence, and joy. Psalm 16 says, "You've made known to me the path of life. You fill me with joy in your presence, with eternal pleasures at your right hand."

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3: to Maddie in Mineola. She's 18 today. She loves Jesus. She loves playing the synthesizer in the jazz band. Cymbals, clarinet. Wow, she does it all. Mineola High School Band, and she's going to play Olaf for Mineola Act 1 and Company.
2: Way to go.
3: Wow.
2: Happy birthday, Maddie. 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
1: Matthew West, good.
2: You know, people send us stuff. We appreciate it. Sometimes the information that we're sent caused me to pause. I pause and I ponder the direction of our culture.
3: Yeah.
2: Someone is making and promoting Hidden Valley Ranch dressing with candy corn flavor.
3: No.
2: I don't know if this is a good idea.
3: Just no.
2: Is this the America we really want to be?
3: I'm a candy corn person.
2: Are you?
3: You know, that's divided, right? I mean,
2: right.
3: People love it or they hate it.
2: Yeah.
3: I love it, except for the big fat pumpkins. Don't like those.
2: Don't like
3: No, there are just some combinations that aren't going to work.
2: Well, you know.
3: Are you sure it's not fake?
2: I don't know. Check it. It looks real. You can check that out. But you notice how when people have an odd flavor combination that they eat.
3: Just try
2: it. And they say, just try it. But if it's something, well, you know, I don't think so.

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0: 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KVNE.
1: Hey guys, this is Andrew Rip. My friend Jervis Campbell and I wrote this song called Hold Me Up. There's a moment in Exodus about Moses realizing that the Israelites would win when his arms were in the air. And when he got weary and tired and they came down, they would start to fall. And his friends got next to him and helped hold his arms up into the air. And I just thought that was a beautiful idea of community and what we're supposed to do for one another. We stand beside each other, and it's been powerful in my own life. So I hope you love it. This is Hold Me Up.

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1: Hey, VNE, the voice of encouragement, Mike and Carrie. Afraid I may have angered our audience. I didn't mean it.
2: Oh, over the ranch, candy corn flavored ranch?
1: Yeah, candy corn flavored ranch dressing. An overwhelming no. I had put it on my page last night.
2: And I rarely comment on your stuff, but I had to say no, Mike.
1: No.
2: Just
1: yeah.
2: No.
1: A big no from a lot of people, and a lot of very graphic memes of people not feeling
2: people
1: well.
2: Throwing up in their mouth a little.
1: Monica said that's as bad as pumpkin spice bologna. Really? Pumpkin spice bologna? That's that bad?
2: Yeah. That's pretty bad.
1: John said it sounds like something he might want to put in his pumpkin spice latte. So that's the
2: ranch?
1: One yes vote out of, I don't know, dozens of no's.
2: I'm pretty sure John misunderstood.

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0: Mike and Carrie here. I'm living in a commune. Or it's really a community.
1: No, you're not.
0: It's a 55 and up community, and you got to go by the rules. They've got some rules there. And nobody's clamping down on this. I haven't read the whole rule book yet, but one thing I'm noticing, it seems kind of weird. Nobody's parking in their driveway.
1: Okay, I was over there yesterday. Lois gave me a tour, and I looked for that, and you were right. Nobody was parked in the driveway. In fact, I saw a car going in their garage, and the door slowly closing.
0: Yeah.
1: Nobody in the driveway.
0: Right. They're either in the garage, or there's some parking spots across from your unit. I've been parking in the driveway.
1: Is it a rule? She parked in the driveway.
0: Yeah. We're the only ones.
1: But you don't know if it's an actual rule.
0: I'm not going to ask permission. I'm going to ask forgiveness. That's how I'm going to handle it.

0: 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Praise God.
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0: Jackson, Miracles.
1: KVNA. Candy is all over the place. There's candy in the stores. There's candy in the halls. There's candy.
2: I have candy corn. I know you're not a fan.
1: Candy corn. What is in candy corn?
2: Okay, somebody messaged us about candy corn yesterday. Did you see that? The reason it's called candy corn, and you're going to have a mental picture of this, is if you stack it in a circle, like round, it looks like corn. Like if you just take the candy corn and you just go, you're not picturing it, are you?
1: Like you're drawing around it?
2: No, if you take the candy corn and you just set it down in a circle.
1: Okay.
2: And then you do another layer on top and another layer on top. It looks like corn. I'm going to have to show you.
1: It doesn't look anything like corn.
2: It does. I'm telling you. Thank you for sending in that comment because it's true. I'll show you.
1: Okay. Well, I'm going to go enjoy some now. I'm going to try anyway. Okay.

0: Wickham and Crowder. It really is Amazing Grace.
1: KVNE, Mike and Carrie. With the hot issues of the day, it's the candy corn. You were trying to explain how it came to get its name, and you were explaining how somebody sent you a picture where you stack it, and it looks like corn.
2: I was doing a terrible job.
1: Well, I mean, it's hard to explain, but once you see the picture, you really do kind of get it. It does when you stack it in a circle, and I thought, who stacks candy corn in a circle? But if you do, it really looks like corn. It's amazing.
2: So I just posted it on our it's KVNE Mornings on Facebook, and yeah. I just posted the picture on there.
1: That aspect of the candy corn is actually better than the candy corn itself. I don't like it at all.
2: I don't?
1: No, I don't care for candy corn at all. What is it? It's like sugar and corn syrup. It has no nutritional value.
2: Well, what does that have to do with anything?
1: Go ahead and enjoy it, right?

0: Hey, this is Crowder.
1: What's your favorite thing about Crowder? Even with all the awards and sold-out tours, Crowder's the guy who loves to talk Jesus with you over brisket or coffee. 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Good God Almighty. 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
2: Hi. I've listened to KVNE since I was 14, and I'm 43 now, and now my son gets to listen to KVNE. So I just appreciate y'all's encouragement and the laughs, and it makes the drive to work a little less stressful and starts the day off on a good note.

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2: 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Now, we go back a little ways in radio. We got Toby Mac on the way. Back in the day, we used to put it on a platter, some vinyl. We used to have to crank up the record player.
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2: Yeah, that's right. Tim Hawkins remembers that.
4: Remember cassettes and 8-tracks? A tape would always break. Couldn't go download another one. Didn't have any money. You had to fix it. But you could fix those 8-tracks, couldn't you? Little piece of tape, just kind of splice it. You were back in business. Of course, it always had that warble in it now, since you fixed it. Yeah.
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1: Yeah, See You at the Poll. 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

0: KVNE, Mike and Carrie, I'm living in Del Boca Vista now. You know.
1: I had a tour of your new house, and it was really nice.
0: The 55 and up community.
1: I loved it. And I especially loved my room.
0: You got a room in there.
1: Well, it's the guest room.
0: It's the second room, yeah. So we're living there, and I'm laying on the couch yesterday afternoon, and I hear the loudest roar, a power mower, some leaf blower, something. It was so loud, and it woke me up, and I was a little aggravated, honestly. I looked outside, and it was a guy mowing my lawn.
1: Can you be aggravated about that?
0: So I softened a little because, you know, I've been mowing lawns for 60 years, my lawns anyway.
1: Mm-hmm.
0: Finally in a position where I don't have to do it anymore, and I actually got a little emotional.
1: Did you go out and tip the guy?
0: Actually, I watched him for a little while, and I thought, you missed a spot.
1: No.
0: I didn't say anything.

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2: Good morning, Carrie. Good morning, Mike.
1: Hey, Steve.
3: Hey, Steve.
2: Hey, I was curious. You just said you were finally in a position where you didn't have to mow the yard anymore.
1: Right.
2: It sounds like that was the laying down position.
1: Yeah, that's a good position. If you're not going to mow the lawn, go ahead
3: and
1: get horizontal.
2: That's what I thought.
1: Yeah.
2: I believe I heard you say he woke you up or something. So, I mean, you had to be laying down.
1: Yeah, that's right.
2: All right. Well, I just need to get a brochure on that place. I'm over 55.
1: Are you a 55-er?
2: I am. I'm over 55.
1: There you go.
3: How do you feel about Steve being your neighbor, Mike?
1: Oh, I'd welcome him with open arms.

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2: G'day to you. 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
3: When we were writing the song, I had arrived at the studio with one of those heavy-hearted days. What do you do when you don't feel good enough? At the end of the day, I think we need a little encouragement on those days. And so when the chorus says, if you need a shoulder, I can be it, that's coming from God's perspective to you, because He will be the comfort when you need it. That is what this song is all about.

0: On the night you're falling all to pieces, you can bring your lonely heart to Jesus. What if I told you that I believe it?
1: For King and Country, what if I told you?
2: KVNE, good morning. Mike and Carrie with your voice of encouragement.
3: And the number of people age 100 or more in Japan has exceeded 100,000 for the first time. Over 107 centenarians, in fact, the highest number in the world. Japan.
2: What are they doing? Well, what are they doing different?
3: Well, most of them are women, like 4 out of 5 of them. The oldest is a 114-year-old woman, Fushimoto Fuyo. They say they attribute it to healthy diet. Hello.
2: Yeah. Moving.
3: Active lifestyle.
2: Yep.
3: Lots of fish, vegetables.
2: Now, they asked someone here in the U.S. that was over 100, and she said Dr. Pepper.
3: They do not list Dr. Pepper. Okay. They mention regular walks, stretching, cycling, and listening to KVNE, oddly enough.
2: Oh.
3: All right, I threw that one in there, but it couldn't hurt.

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8: 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The man behind some of your favorites, like Our God, and How Good It Is. 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
10: Jesus tells us to pray for our enemies. 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
10: all get along here.
9: Yes.
10: 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You were pretty unhappy with me.
9: You know, I forgave you for that.
10: And I never did it again. I know how you like it. You like it how you like it.

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1: KVNE, Mike and Carrie, you got kids, you know it. They grow up so fast.
2: I know it, in the blink of an eye.
1: Yeah, and then they grow up, they have kids, and those kids grow up. Our grandson, Owen, is going to be 14 next week.
2: I can't believe that. I remember the day he was born.
1: Just stop it. He'll be driving in 2 years.
2: Wow.
1: He'll graduate in 4 years. He'll get a job, he'll marry, he'll have kids, and then he's going to take care of me in my retirement. That's what he's going to do.
2: He's a good kid.
1: I love him, and I have a plan for his life. It's going to be awesome. I figure if he does half of it, I'll be smiling like a rose.

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3: 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This longer than it's ever been.

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1: KVNE, Mike and Carrie, Nate Bargatze does not read, and I relate.
2: Well, I mean, he can read.
1: He can read.
2: It's he just doesn't.
1: It's hard because right. Your mind wanders.
2: Yep.
3: I get nervous as I get older because I am already not smart, and I'm in my prime right now. I don't read any books. I don't do it. And I think that matters. I do think that matters. Reading, I believe, is the key to smart. That's what I've always said. And I don't do it because every book is just the most words. It doesn't let up. I mean, every page is more words. It's like, what are you talking about there? Put some blank pages in there. Let me get my head above water for 2 seconds. I want to learn more about history because I don't know anything. And so I'm trying to figure it out. I can tell I don't know anything about history because every history movie I watch on the edge of my seat. Just, I mean, like, what is going to happen? You know, I don't know. I watched the movie Pearl Harbor, and I was as surprised as they were.

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0: High school reunions. You ever been to one?
1: I have never been to one.
0: We went to our 20th. That's been a long time ago. Lois and I didn't. We didn't attend school together, so she didn't really know anybody, and so she didn't really enjoy it so much. So I've not been to one since. But I'm going to a 50th this weekend.
1: Are you really?
0: It's not my 50th.
1: Oh.
0: It's a 50th. I'm playing.
1: You're the band, aren't you?
0: I'm playing in the band that they hired.
1: Funny.
0: Class of 76 from a different school, but I'm gonna act like I'm one of them. I'm gonna act like, hey, I pretend like I know people. Like,
1: I can see you doing that.
0: So if they act like they know me, oh yeah, Mike, is it? Oh yeah. How are you? Doing great, man. You look awesome.

0: days God gave.
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2: You know, a while back, y'all had those, you do them little trivia questions.
1: Yeah.
2: And one time you had on there about Superman. I've got one for you. You know, Superman's supposed to be the strongest man in the world, stops cannonballs, trains, and whatever. They'll sit there and shoot bullets at him, and they're bouncing off.
1: Faster than a speeding bullet.
2: But when they run out of bullets, they throw the gun at him, and he ducks. What's with that?
1: Ducks. I guess it's a natural reaction. Maybe he thinks later, you know what? I could have let that thing bounce off me.

0: Born in Company, what grace can do.
1: KVNE, Jesus said, I've come that they may have life.
2: And have it abundantly.
3: I got pregnant. They said, we don't know if you're going to be able to carry it, but found out it was a little girl. And then I went in one day and they said, unfortunately, Miss Steedle, you've lost your child. So I had to carry my child for 3 days and I begged God to bring her back. And I knew that she wasn't going to come back. But when I had it, when I had to deliver her, that devastated me. And they said, Cindy, you can't have children anymore because we don't know if you're going to make it. So around December, I had gotten pregnant and I didn't even know. I had no idea that I was pregnant and went in and the doctor said, you're pregnant. Well, found out we had a little boy. 5 weeks later, I was into 24 weeks, my term. And the doctor said, Cindy, I'm sorry, we're going to have to take him. You're not going to be able to carry him. And I said, I don't care what you have to do, even though if you let me go, let my son live. From that day, they took me to the hospital. And I did not go home for 124 days. I was on my back. The only thing that kept me sane was I could hear Eric's heartbeat, and that kept me positive, and it kept me in tune with what life meant. Because the heartbeat was inside me, and I knew that God had a purpose for me to give life, and life is going to go on. Because I didn't think it was. I was so devastated from losing my child before him. But I knew when I saw my son that that's what love was. That's life. And God made me understand. That's when I understood what love was. And he gave me the gift that I didn't think I was going to be able to have.

0: Colin Alone.
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4: 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It's Mike and Carrie.
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2: 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It's the Weekend Morning Show with Mark and Terry. Let's check in with the kids and see what we can expect this weekend. What? It seems like they're... I wonder if they're even... Well, they're certainly having a good time. We'll check back with Mark and Terry and see if they actually have anything for us.

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2: And a lot of fun.
1: KVNE. Here's the story behind Gonna Be All Right by Matt Maher.
3: If you had to ask me what's my favorite chapter in the Gospels, I would say Matthew chapter 6. He teaches the Lord's Prayer. He talks about fasting, going into your inner closet, in your heart. And then he starts talking about anxiety, fear, worry. And he says, look at the birds of the air. Look at the flowers in the field. If God takes care of them, how much more will he take care of you? The most used phrase in the Bible is don't be afraid. Jesus even says later in scripture, in this world you will have trouble, but I leave you my peace. So my hope for you as you hear this song is you're reminded by Jesus that everything's going to be all right.

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2: It's been a hard day's night.
3: What? 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
1: It hasn't been that bad.
3: Really, no, actually, it's been enjoyable.
1: Yesterday, somebody asked me if you ever ate any of the bananas that I asked you to participate in.
3: Well, you know, they're high in natural sugar. I tend to not.
1: Tend to not. Okay, but so you're out on the bananas.
3: Sometimes.
1: Yeah. There's a lot of bananas in there.
3: I know. I saw them this morning.
1: There's a lot of people here. I'm not the only one working here.
3: Are we going to talk about this?
1: I cannot be the only one. Have a banana and keep your radio on KVNE. Okay? Okay. Lord,

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1: Forgive us our sins, for we ourselves forgive everyone who is indebted to us. Luke 11:4. When Jesus is teaching his disciples how to talk to God in prayer, he has them start by acknowledging God as their Father and remembering his character, then confessing their commitment to advancing his kingdom, not their own. Next, he says we can ask him for things. And in today's verse, he talks about confession and repentance. As long as we're alive, our relationship with God will include our sins and his forgiveness. But those sins no longer act as a barrier between us and the Father because Jesus absorbed all the Father's wrath for our sins. We don't have to fear his wrath. He invites us to confess our sins to him. And since we've received such great forgiveness from him, we can extend it to others and demonstrate God's love to the world around us. We want the world to know that he's where the joy is. 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

0: Thankful that is who he is. Hey, and a good Thursday. I'm Nikki, and hi, who's this?
1: Hey, this is Dave, and I was just curious. I got a lot of people around me going through some really hard things, wondering if y'all could play Toby Mac's Help Is On The Way.
0: I think I could do that for you.
1: That'd just be awesome. I appreciate it. I can call people around to tell them to be listening.

0: Kingdom. Rescue me.
1: That's who he is. KVNE. Hey there, I'm Nikki. And looking at our prayer center at KVNE.com, Lord, there are a few who are just needing that rescue, that hope, that reminder that you're there, including Adrienne's mom. 70 years old, may have to have surgery. 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

0: Jamie McDonald. 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
1: Well, it's definitely been a full circle. KBNE. Hey there, I'm Nikki. In full circle moments. Have you had one of these recently? I have. Last night when the little one was down and Nathan was taking a little break and doing some stuff himself, I was studying to be my daughter's Girl Scout troop leader. What? I don't know how this happened. Maybe because I'm the extrovert and stuff like this happens all the time. But I remember being in my daughter's shoes and being the Girl Scout. And it feels like it was just yesterday. Now, gonna be a troop leader? Very full circle. Makes me smile, makes me laugh. And maybe you've had those moments recently too. A full circle moment that just makes you smile. We'd love to hear. 844-984-1234.

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1: 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Hopefully this Thursday going good for you. I'm Nikki Martinez, talking a little bit about full circle moments, those moments where we just have to pause and just go, wow, I was there, but now I'm here, and this is crazy. Have you had one of those? 844-984-1234. Luis?
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0: Chris Tomlin, Jesus Messiah.
1: KBNE, he is the only way to heaven. You know, back in the day, they used to sacrifice animals to try to pay back for their sins. But even those sacrifices didn't make people perfect. Jesus' ultimate sacrifice washed us clean of our sin and our shame when we ask him for forgiveness. And when we do that, as John 8 reminds us, if the Son, Jesus, sets you free, you are free indeed.

0: Nasty Bibles.
1: KBNE, that one becoming a familiar favorite for kids and adults alike. Hey there, I'm Nikki. And that's the case with a lot of songs that we play here at KBNE. They become these familiar favorites, especially ones from the one and only Chris Tomlin. There's definitely some that are staples, or so we would think. But comedian John Christ and Chris Tomlin have had other experiences.
2: I was with you at Bristol.
3: Yes.
2: The Easter service.
3: Easter service.
2: So all the drivers and their wives, and they'd be like, well, we're going to church. And then they brought in the heavy hitters.
3: It's Easter Sunday, man.
2: I could be wrong, but you sang Amazing Grace.
3: I did, yeah.
2: And they went to the crowd. People didn't know it. And I was like, hey, that's not a good sign. Dude. I go, this is our main one.
3: This is Amazing Grace. This is the top.
2: This is our number one.
3: This is our biggest. Yeah. We don't have anything else after this.
2: Yeah, you can't.
3: If Amazing Grace fails, you got nowhere to go. You have no other place to turn to.
2: That's like walking around like a NASCAR, and you're like, you don't know who Dale Earnhardt is? You're like, this, that's our main guy.
3: Because that's true. Like, if it's all going bad in a concert, you pull out Amazing Grace, and everybody, you get everybody back.
2: Yeah, yeah.
3: Everybody's back. Yeah. Okay, we're with you. Yeah. But when they don't know Amazing Grace, that's a tough one.

0: 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Never get used to this.
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2: Hey guys, this is Andrew Rip. My friend Jervis Campbell and I wrote this song called Hold Me Up. There's a moment in Exodus about Moses realizing that the Israelites would win when his arms were in the air. And when he got weary and tired and they came down, they would start to fall. And his friends got next to him and helped hold his arms up into the air. And I just thought that was a beautiful idea of community and what we're supposed to do for one another. We stand beside each other, and it's been powerful in my own life. So I hope you love it. This is Hold Me Up.

0: 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Hold me up.
1: Hey, this is KVNE Kayla. We love being part of this community. We have several prayer pop-ups coming up.
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1: Amy and E talking about full circle moments. Hey, I'm Nikki Martinez, and I'm kind of having one as I sat last night looking at a computer screen studying some things about being a Girl Scout troop leader. Never thought that would happen, but I was a Girl Scout. Now I look forward and go, man, this is where I'm at. And maybe you've had those moments, a full circle moment. We'd love to hear your story. 844-984-1234.
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8: 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The man behind some of your favorites, like Our God, and How Good It Is. 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
1: Can't be any. 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

0: Tomlin, Amazing Grace, My Chains Are Gone.
1: Amen. KVNE, hopefully this Thursday going good for you. I'm Nikki Martinez. Hi, who's this?
2: This is Bruce. Nikki, how you doing?
1: Hey, Bruce, doing well. What can I do for you?
2: Just want to say, Nikki, that I love y'all's station, and I love y'all's little Bible verses that y'all give, and the songs, a lot of songs that touch my heart. 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
4: Father, let your kingdom come. Father, let your will be done.
2: Will you take just a minute and join us for this noon prayer stop?
5: Hello, this is Glenn Jones. Will you pray with me? Our Father, who art in heaven, hallowed be your name. Your kingdom come, your will be done on earth as it is in heaven. Give us this day our daily bread, and forgive us our debts as we forgive our debtors. And do not lead us into temptation, but deliver us from evil. For yours is the kingdom and the power and the glory forever. Amen.

0: Lauren Daigle. Thank God I do.
1: KVNE. Hopefully this Thursday. Been a good one for you. I'm Nikki Martinez. Talking full circle moments. Those moments where you go, man, that's where I was then. That's where I am now. Crazy. Have you had one of those? In fact, Heather, you have?
2: I had a little sixth grader came in and said, did you know there's Christian music? And they were telling it to me. And I thought, if I'm not excited right now, I'm going to burst their little bubble. So I kind of sweetly had to play along. I was like, no way. So they're like, yes, it's different than hymns at church. There's radios and there's t-shirts. And I guess they just kind of found out all about how wonderful it can be. And so I was just like, oh my goodness.
1: Oh, that's so sweet. It's kind of like that moment when you discovered Christian music and you're like, man, they're getting it. Yes.
2: Yes.

0: Crawford. Thank God.
1: Thank God.
2: Mike and Carrie.
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1: KBNE. So what is it for you, that full circle moment? So what we're talking a little bit about during the show, 844-984-1234. Debbie?
2: Well, I'm going to tell you, it's my empty nest.
1: Aww.
2: Yeah, and I tell you, I miss not being able to say, all right, wait a minute, we'll be there in a minute. I miss that. Yeah, and then they have all those other things that they want to do rather than being with you.
1: Oh, well, just know they love you. Just know they love you.
2: Yeah, and I do know they love me, and that's, you know, that's the blessing in it.

0: grateful for you.
1: Chandler Moore. God, I'm just grateful.
2: How grateful. KVNE. Hey, I'm Nikki. And how do you show him that you're so grateful for the freedom that you have? Micah 6 lays out some ways to do that. Act justly, love mercy, walk humbly with your God.

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0: perfectly.
1: Micah Tyler, perfectly.
2: Well, I know I'm not. KB Eddie. Hey there, I'm Nikki. The idea of perfection. You know, a lot of times that has come from the fashion world. And especially during something called Fashion Week. It's been around for like decades, and it usually happens in New York. All of these designers come out and they have these new clothing ideas, which some are really weird. But through it, one designer one year, her name is Carrie Hammer, she wanted to show something a little deeper to her clothes. In fact, with her show, people said they felt chills, empowerment. And it wasn't that Carrie's clothing line used new colors or new designs or even new fabrics. It was Carrie's new models and what they stood for. She said in an email interview, "I made the decision to cast role models, not runway models." And the major role model that day, Danielle, a clinical psychologist in New York who's used a wheelchair since age 2.

0: Matthew West, the God who stays.
1: Yes, he does. KVNE, we're almost there to the weekend. Hopefully this Thursday going good. I'm Nikki, and hi there.
2: I would like to request the song Worthy of All Praise by C.C. Wine, and if you can play that for me while I'm on the road.
1: Oh, Worthy of It All. Yeah, that's such a powerful one from C.C. I definitely can play that for you.
2: Thank you. Have a blessed day.

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1: 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The East Texas State Fair, and part of it, for the first time in a while, Faith and Family Night. 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
3: 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The man behind some of your favorites, like Our God, and How Good It Is. 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
1: You know, when you give your life to Jesus, there's something different. 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
2: G'day to you. It's John Luke here with For King and Country.
3: When we were writing the song, I had arrived at the studio with one of those heavy-hearted days. What do you do when you don't feel good enough? At the end of the day, I think we need a little encouragement on those days. And so when the chorus says, "If you need a shoulder, I can be it," that's coming from God's perspective to you, because He will be the comfort when you need it. That is what this song is all about.

0: David. On the night you're falling all to pieces, you can bring your lonely heart to Jesus. What if I told you that I believe it?
1: For King and Country, what if I told you?
2: Imagine when you pray, God's answer is no. Or his answer is not yet. I want you to put that into perspective as you listen to Josh Howerton.
3: God might not be answering your prayers, very frankly, because he's got something better. And he actually is answering your prayer, just in a way you didn't expect. I ran across this note in my Bible, and this is in Genesis. And right over the verse where it says, "And Isaac prayed to the Lord for his wife because she was barren, and the Lord granted his prayer." Right above that verse, I noticed this last year, the ink is fading. Because on January 7th, 2013, I wrote in my Bible, I prayed this today for Jana, because we were 8 years into infertility at that point, and that was very hard. And I prayed for 8 years, and God never answered my prayer. And if somebody asked me today, like, "Hey man, why didn't God answer your prayer?" Very frankly, part of me just goes, "I don't know." But I will say this, every time I look at one of my three adopted kids, or every time somebody walks up to me and Jan in the lobby and they tell us that their family chose to adopt because they were inspired by what they saw in our family, what I think is, I'm glad he didn't. And sometimes God is not answering your prayer because his thoughts are higher than your thoughts and his ways are higher than your ways. And you're praying for something and he has something better for you.

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1: Hey, Vinny. Hey, I'm Linda. I've got to give a shout out to this congregation, Sand Flat Baptist Church in Grand Saline, hosting a wonderful all-day-long celebration this Sunday to mark a wonderful milestone, 125 years as a church there in Grand Saline. And it reminds me of my father-in-law's church. A small country church in this tight-knit community. 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A small country church.

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0: Tyler. 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
1: Hey, Vinny. Hey, I'm Linda. So I'm speaking as a nana here to all you parents out there. Send pictures and videos of your kiddos doing the cute things that they do every day. Capture it for us because it makes our day. My son sent me a video of Lucy giggling every time he made a funny noise, and then Ben wanted to get in on it. It was his turn, and they were just going back and forth, and her giggle is everything. And so those are precious moments that we want to hold on to, and we don't get to see them every day. So yeah, would you do that for us?

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1: KVNE, hey, I'm Linda. You know, if you listen to Tara Lee Cobble and the Bible recap, it blew my mind the day that she was explaining that Jesus was there in the Old Testament. You know, when you're plugging through all of the Old Testament and the history, sometimes that gets lost. Everything that happened pointed to Jesus. He was there all along. He was there in the beginning, in the very first pages of Genesis. And his story was unfolding. He was there then. He's there now. He will be there for eternity.

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3: If you had to ask me what's my favorite chapter in the Gospels, I would say Matthew chapter 6. He teaches the Lord's Prayer. He talks about fasting, going into your inner closet, in your heart. And then he starts talking about anxiety, fear, worry. And he says, look at the birds of the air. Look at the flowers in the field. If God takes care of them, how much more will he take care of you? The most used phrase in the Bible is don't be afraid. Jesus even says later in scripture, in this world you will have trouble, but I leave you my peace. So my hope for you as you hear this song is you're reminded by Jesus that everything's going to be all right.

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1: Okay, Vinny. Hey, I'm Linda. You know, they've done studies that show that adults speak 7,000 to 20,000 words in a day. That's a lot of words. But how many of those are careless versus carefully chosen? Remember, the Bible says death and life are in the power of the tongue. I will never forget my second grade friend telling me, God loves you. That has stayed with me for decades. Be a part of someone's faith story. Speak life into them.

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7: 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It's a two-lane highway eastbound.
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Hey, I'm Linda. Maybe you're like me and you make a cup of coffee, you put the Keurig cup in there, but you forget to put the coffee cup under it. Yes, that happened to me today. 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

Hey, I'm Linda. 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
3: 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I love that. That's a great idea.
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0: 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Hey, Bruce, what song would you like to hear today?
1: I Can Only Imagine, that one.
0: It's definitely a classic. Why do you like that one?
1: Before my mama died, she said, Bruce, when we get to heaven, we're going to see all of the people that we used to love, our relatives and stuff. And she said, most of you are going to get to see Jesus. And that's what that reminds me of, seeing him.
0: And what a glorious day that's going to be.

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2: 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You know, we recently remembered Charlie Kirk. It was the anniversary of his passing on September 10th. And the thing that stands out to me is all of the young people still fired up to carry on his legacy of sharing Jesus. There is a revival happening in our young people, and we need to be praying for that.

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3: Hey, guys, this is Andrew Rip. My friend Jervis Campbell and I wrote this song called Hold Me Up. There's a moment in Exodus about Moses realizing that the Israelites would win when his arms were in the air. And when he got weary and tired and they came down, they would start to fall. And his friends got next to him and helped hold his arms up into the air. And I just thought that was a beautiful idea of community and what we're supposed to do for one another. We stand beside each other. And it's been powerful in my own life. So I hope you love it. This is Hold Me Up.

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0: John Reddick, holding on. 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
1: Holding on to hope in Jesus. We're lifting up Adrienne's mom today. She posted on our prayer center that her mom is having some health issues and might have to have surgery. Lord, we pray for complete healing, that this surgery would not be needed. 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

0: Beckham and Crowder. It really is amazing grace.
1: You know, the Bible says in 2 Timothy, I remind you to fan into flame the gift of God. 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

0: KP&E. 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
1: I remember the year that
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Happy Thursday. 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I'm glad you're here. We get to praise the Lord together. We're kicking it off with the newest from Micah Tyler.

0: Rachel Lampa, featuring Toby Mac. 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
1: Hey friend, I'm Lacey. 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You flip on one little light over the stove, start the coffee, and for a few minutes, nobody needs anything from you. 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
1: Hey friend, I'm Lacey with a powerful reminder for all of us this evening. It's Michelle Piller.
2: When I was 12, I was a foot taller than every kid in school. Kids called me things like toothpick and string bean. 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At the last dance of the school year, the DJ called for last dance, slow dance, girl's choice. 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
7: 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The man behind some of your favorites, like Our God, and How Good It Is. 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
1: Hey, friend, I'm Lacey. 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
1: Hey friend, I'm Lacey. 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And as we come to Him with a repentant heart, He extends forgiveness. Thank you, Lord.
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3: 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And so when the chorus says, "If you need a shoulder, I can be it," that's coming from God's perspective to you, because He will be the comfort when you need it. That is what this song is all about.

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0: Celebration Worship. 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
1: Hey, friend, I'm Lacey. 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He's running from home. His family is fractured. His future is uncertain. And in that lonely place, God meets him. When Jacob wakes up, he says, "Surely the Lord is in this place, and I did not know it." I wonder how many places in my life that I've labeled lonely, or yours, friend. 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

0: Island Worship, Good Good Father.
1: Hey friend, I'm Lacey. 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A month ago, there was more of it, but now the shadows stretch a little sooner. Creation is always reminding us that time moves. And the Bible reminds us to walk carefully, making the best use of the time. Call your people. 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
1: Hey friend, I'm Lacey. My 2-year-old son is learning to say everybody's name, and he's got a little accent, a little country accent in there, and it's the cutest thing I've ever heard. And I just look at all of them, all 4 of them, and I think, Lord, where has the time gone? Thank you for their little precious lives.
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0: Ford and Company, what grace can do.
1: Hey friend, I'm Lacey. In scripture, there's a man with leprosy that comes to Jesus and he says, "If you will, you can make me clean." And Jesus could have healed him with a word. 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Imagine how long it may have been since that man had felt another person's hand. Before Jesus healed his body, he crossed the distance everybody else kept. 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He is not afraid to come near broken people.

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0: Rebecca Tyler, different.
1: Hey friend, I'm Lacey. Every time I hear this song that I'm about to play, I think about riding in the car on back roads with the windows down with my grandmother and her telling me stories from her childhood, but always pointing it back to Jesus and how he had always been present in her life through the good, the bad, and the ugly. What a faithful father we serve.

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And it's free. 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
3: If you had to ask me what's my favorite chapter in the Gospels, I would say Matthew chapter 6. He teaches the Lord's Prayer. He talks about fasting, going into your inner closet, in your heart. And then he starts talking about anxiety, fear, worry. And he says, look at the birds of the air. Look at the flowers in the field. If God takes care of them, how much more will he take care of you? The most used phrase in the Bible is don't be afraid. Jesus even says later in scripture, in this world you will have trouble, but I leave you my peace. So my hope for you as you hear this song is you're reminded by Jesus that everything's going to be all right.

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1: Time is short. People need Jesus.
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1: KVNE,
0: the voice of encouragement.